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somebody that just loves to learn. 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

to blow. 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You can't leave, cause your heart is there. 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